Anybody out there having a good time yet tonight? Awesome. Thank you guys so much. It's so great to be back in our home city and state of Portland, Oregon. We love you guys. Thank you so much for coming out tonight. And it really is great to be here. Thank you so much. Every time we come back, you guys are always awesome.

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We have these songs that are really prophetic, like Break Every Chain. And I'm getting ready to see and put a praise on it. So God has put a prophetic mantle on my life. 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And God gave me this song one day. I was getting ready for church, and I told you I'm a church girl. That's all I know. I was getting ready for church, and I just started saying, there's a miracle in this room with my name on it. 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And then I ran out of stuff to say, bro, so I just said, so I'm gonna put a praise on it.

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That way, if you step on their feet, they won't get upset because they know that it wasn't on purpose. You just got caught up in the spirit. Tell them you love them. I love you. Now tell them we good. We good. So I'm from the South. We good can mean anything. That means we're good. That means do we need to check some out? That means are we good? I need you to look at them and say we good. 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
0: Bless you, Jesus. 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And each one here has got an angel that shall go ahead of them, destroying every gadget and weapon of the enemy. Talabata Katosh. I can see the cross of Jesus dealing with every situation. The last sacrifice of the cross. Final. He said, it is finished. It is finished. It is finished. Thank you, Jesus. 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
3: É gostoso ouvir.
1: Rádio CCP.